0: all over Ireland, Scotland, England and Wales. I can hear the mother's voices call.
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On the back of the fish truck that loads while my conscience explodes. The harmonic is playing, the skeleton keys and the rest.

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And when you said yeah, I just couldn't care about anybody else in this world alone. You smiled at me, baby, and I could see my life planned out ahead. You took my hand and it felt so good, and this is what you said.